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I'm your host, Joan. I'll be with you for the next 2 hours. That was the kickoff song, Kesha, TikTok. If there's one you want to hear for the kickoff song, go to poppartynation.com. Coming up, we have Pink Pantherist and Maroon 5 on Pop Party Nation with Joe.

iPhone. 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This one comes from Tim in St. Louis. He wanted to hear a Gaudier. Here's Somebody That I Used to Know on Pop Party Nation with Joe.

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1: 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Dip it low on Pop Party Nation with Joe. F-A.

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0: 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Take a breath. 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
1: 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Here's the question. Why did the singer put his guitar in a refrigerator? The answer coming up in a few songs right here on Pop Party Nation with Joe.

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0: 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Take a breath. 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
1: We are doing a segment called Joe's Joke Break, and if you missed the question, here it is. Why did the singer put his guitar in a refrigerator? The answer? Because he wanted to play some cool jazz. Here is Black Eyed Peas and Justin Timberlake, Where Is the Love, on Pop Party Nation with Joe.

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1: We are doing this week's Joe's Impossible Question. Here it is. Which U.S. state capital is the only one in the country that does not have a single McDonald's location? The answer coming up in a few songs right here on Pop Party Nation with Joe.

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1: Joe's Impossible Question, if you missed it, here it is. Which U.S. state capital is the only one in the country that does not have a single McDonald's location? The answer, Montpelier, Vermont. Here is Justin Bieber with Ghost on Pop Party Nation.

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0: 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It's time for the Big Five Countdown.
1: Big Five Countdown with Joe. Thanks for tuning in. Coming in number five this week is Taylor Swift. I Knew It, I Knew You.
0: Number five.

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1: 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This one goes to Claire in Nashville from Connor in Seattle. Just wanted to send some good energy across the miles. Thanks for always bringing your absolute best to everything you do. Keep shining. Here is Jonas Brothers, Only Human on Pop Party Nation with Joe.

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1: It's time for me to wrap up the show. I'd like to say thanks for listening. I really appreciate it. Until next time, have a good one. Stay safe and keep on popping. Here is a feel-good finish song for the week. Black Eyed Peas, My Humps. See you guys.

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Long. I'm Walter Scott James, along with All Night Esquire. 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

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And you can catch it all right here on the Grand Radio.

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My name is Bill Smith, and every week I host The Maple Tapes, which throws the spotlight for an hour on Canadian artists and their songs, past and present. 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

0: 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Eminem.
1: Mandy, I got a list here of the most popular wedding songs, and I'm thinking this was written by someone who was 12 years and under, because any of the wedding songs I've ever heard are not on this list.
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1: You also have Bruno Mars' Marry You, which I could see being there, especially lately. I got a feeling Black Eyed Peas would definitely get everybody on the dance floor.
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1: An all-time classic, of course. But then there's Mr. Brightside from The Killers, or Yeah from Usher. I could see that being something later in the evening. And the top two.
2: Dancing Queen by ABBA.
1: Okay.
2: And I Want to Dance with Somebody, Whitney Houston.
1: Okay, I've been to quite a few weddings. In fact, I've even DJed some. And I've got a question here. Where's Holiday, Celebration, Twist and Shout, Color My World, Lambada,
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1: People who don't watch TV say they do these things instead. And here were the top responses.
2: Well, you've got walking, exercising, and working out at the gym. Also, playing sports with friends or with organized groups.
1: Spending time with significant others and kids. Someone else said being present with my cat.
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2: Another way to not watch TV is just to be simply sleeping. Or someone said, I just watched the wall. Why? Okay.
1: Someone said virtual travel through the power of Google Maps, Google Earth, and YouTube.
2: There's some rabbit holes there. And someone said police body cam videos on YouTube. That'd be interesting.
1: And finally, someone said mostly sex.
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3: Right now.
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0: It's Mike and Mandy.

0: Chick-fil-A, but you forgot it's Sunday. They're closed on Sunday.
1: Nobody refilled the Brita pitcher.
0: Now that sucks when someone does that. Come on, before you put it back in the fridge, refill it. And when you bite into your sandwich and all the contents fall out on the other end onto your lap in the car.
1: You hit a divot and your car makes that scraping sound on the street.
0: Ooh, everybody does that. That sound, ooh. The restaurant you go to uses a QR code instead of a real live menu.
1: Oh, that sucks.
0: Yeah.
1: Your handful of trail mix doesn't have any M&Ms.
0: I would feel betrayed. And finally, you don't realize the body wash is empty until you start the shower. Drip, drip to get the new one.
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3: Here's a look at your forecast for Tuesday from Halton Hills Online. Sunny skies, a high of 25, and the humidex will feel like 28. For Wednesday, showers move in, high of 24. And for Thursday, a mix of sun and cloud and a high of 22. And that's your forecast.

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1: So I heard, Mandy, that you are a big fan of the slasher movies.
2: I absolutely adore them.
1: Well, we just so happen to have here, as posted by Entertainment Weekly, a list of some of the best. Here's the top 10. At number 10, Mandy, take it away.
2: The Burning, 1981.
1: Ooh.
2: Then there's April Fool's Day, 1986. And Maniac, 1980.
1: Now, from 1974, a Canadian cult classic, Black Christmas, with Andrea Martin of SCTV in there. And yeah, it is a dark Christmas movie. Scream at 1996. And one of your favorites from 74, Mandy.
2: The Texas Chainsaw Massacre.
1: That was disturbing.
2: Then there's Friday the 13th, 1980.
1: Top three include A Nightmare on Elm Street, Psycho, 1960. A lot of people didn't want to take showers after that for quite a long time. And number one,
2: Halloween, 1978.
1: Now, everybody knows that Halloween launched the career of Jamie Lee Curtis, but did you know that Kevin Bacon is a victim in the original Friday the 13th as well? And A Nightmare on Elm Street was one of Johnny Depp's first credits.
2: Also, The Burning features two young unknowns by the name of Holly Hunter and Jason Alexander.
1: Scary.
0: Mandy and Mike. Or is it Mike and Mandy? Okay. It's M&M.

0: Mike and Mandy, also known as M&M.
1: So there's this thread online about the things that people do or say without realizing how rude they are.
2: Let's start off with listening to anything in public with the volume turned up.
1: Now, that was a normal thing in the late 70s. Remember the boom boxes? Hey, show your brand. This is what we sound like. Nowadays, it's kind of like, don't do that.
2: Then there's parking a shopping cart in the middle of the aisle, even temporarily, so that others can't pass.
1: There's also stepping off of a busy escalator and then just stopping to look around. Others awkwardly get off, trying to avoid running into you, but they do. This also seems to happen with moving walkways at the airport, too.
2: Then there's if someone declines alcohol or drugs, insisting that they partake, looking disappointed or asking them why they're not drinking or smoking.
1: No, that's not so good.
2: No.
1: How about the next one?
2: Letting your dog jump on someone else. Don't let your kids jump on someone else either.
1: Asking a newly married couple, when are you gonna pop those kids? Or any couple, really. Also asking a couple if and when they're planning to get married. Faux pas central. And finally for me, looking at your phone when someone's talking to you.
2: Then last, commenting on weight or physique in any way, even if it's meant as a compliment.
1: Don't say congratulations, when's the baby coming? Not a good play.
0: Mandy and Mike. Or is it Mike and Mandy? Okay, it's M&M.
3: I don't believe it. Don't touch me. Hey, Ray. Hey, Sugar. 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
6: So, Diddy might be a freaky-deaky kind of guy, but he's got nothing on those crazy Brady kids. Because Barry, the real Greg Brady Williams, says that they were all getting busy. Quote, we all hooked up with each other at some point. Not necessarily while we were filming, though.
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6: Here's a look at your forecast for Tuesday from Halton Hills Online. Sunny skies, a high of 25, and the humidex will feel like 28. For Wednesday, showers move in, high of 24. And for Thursday, a mix of sun and cloud and a high of 22. And that's your forecast.

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1: I don't know about you, but growing up, I did the dinner at the table. But did you know 2/3 of us watch TV while eating dinner now?
2: It's kind of shameful, but I'm guilty of it too. Dinner's a great time to connect with your kids and have actual conversations. But a lot of people are saying, nah, I'd rather watch TV.
1: Around 2/3 of North Americans say they usually watch TV while eating dinner now. 63% do, compared to 41% who talk to people they're eating with.
2: Watching TV isn't the only thing we're up to at din-din time. 28% use their phone. 16% listen to music or Mike and Mandy, thank you. 8% read. 6% make phone calls. Another 6% play video games. And 3% do actual chores.
1: 1% said they usually eat dinner while driving or on their commute. 4% said the same about breakfast.
2: Now, the poll found that dinner is our favorite meal by far. It's also the one we're least likely to skip and our longest meal of the day.
1: Only 17% of North Americans usually eat dinner in 10 minutes or less. That's compared to 44% who eat breakfast that fast.
2: Nom, nom!
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1: Hey, this is Taylor Swift.
2: Hey, it's Miley Cyrus. I say I
0: used to be young. 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
1: You have a grandparent or an older, I don't know, adult type person who has a lot of opinions about, you know, screen time until it's their time to try to entertain the kids.
2: New research shows that the average North American kid gets bored in just 33 minutes, which actually seems high. Here are some other stats from the study.
1: 40% of parents always or often struggle keeping their kids entertained, and 35% of parents say they feel stressed finding new ideas for the kids.
2: The average kid reportedly spends 13 hours in front of a screen per week. That breaks down to about 1 hour and 51 minutes per day.
1: It's like a whole movie. 81% of parents say their children prefer hands-on activities away from the screen, like arts, crafts, playing outside, reading books, sensory play, and playing games with siblings and friends. Hey, that sounds like the 70s and 80s. And 90s, too.
3: Right now.
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0: Mike and Mandy, also known as M&M.
1: Oh, have you ever accidentally left something behind at a hotel and thought, well, that will probably seem strange to whoever finds it?
2: A travel company has released a list of the weirdest items left in hotel rooms last year. And there's some pretty fun stuff on it. So here's the top 10.
1: Let's start at the bottom.
2: Rosary beads.
1: Yes, well, there is Bibles in every single hotel room, so that's not really too weird, but this is. How about caviar? That's smelly. But yeah, someone left that behind in a hotel room. How about an inflatable boat? You know, if you're in an urban city, that would be weird. How about a clown costume? Like a full costume, including the shoes, the wig, and a red nose. Somebody must have had a change of heart about their gig.
2: Then there's thousands of German marks, which was the official currency of West Germany in the unified Germany until the adoption of the euro in 2002. Even crazier, they were stashed behind a toilet water tank.
1: That's weird.
2: Then there's grandma's lucky teacup.
1: Not so lucky being found behind or left behind.
2: And a glass eye.
1: No! Okay, I wouldn't want to find that one.
2: No, so try not to scream when you open that drawer and it's just staring up at you.
1: Speaking of other things,

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1: Hey, it's Mandy.
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1: OTGR.

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0: Well, we had a bit of a holiday weekend, didn't we?
1: Oh, so yeah.
0: We're even more rested and we've got more energy because we've got a short week this week. That means we're only working for 4 days, not five.
2: Woo!
1: Let's make today amazing. Yeah,
0: I don't even consider this work.
1: No, it's so much fun. I'm having my coffee and enjoying life.
0: Good. Get your coffee off the desk. How many times do I have to tell you?
2: Now.
0: Okay, guys, let's start with our little show here called Fun with Em and Dave O'Aaron. And let's thank all the people who've tuned into the only radio crew that joined a neighborhood watch before realizing the neighborhood was actually in Switzerland.
1: Oh dear, that's a lot of watches made there.
0: There was method to the madness on that one. One of my favorite people in the entire world is in Switzerland, so I was hoping.
1: Who's that?
0: I was hoping Roger Federer.
2: Roger Federer.
0: So I was hoping that we would actually be part of his neighborhood watch. Maybe run into him or something one day. Maybe catch him in the act. Act of doing what? I don't know.
1: Nosy neighbors.
0: Okay, let's get started with the show. What have we got happening? Of course, we have hot off the top news. We've got the trivia reveal, the game show everybody can play along with. And I also want to talk about this here, more accurate titles of movies being released this fall.
1: Oh, I got my popcorn.
0: Those titles you guys are seeing, they're not very accurate. We're going to give you the more accurate title.
2: We've got the real reality,
0: okay? Oh.
2: And I've got some updates on Olivia Rodrigo, George Michael, and Luke Bryan.
0: George Michael. That's an interesting one.
1: Then I want to tell you about a dad that calls home.
2: Oh, okay.
0: Not one of those dads that's like delinquent or something
1: or
0: like that.
1: No, he's concerned.
0: He's concerned.
2: Okay.
0: So he hasn't been gone for 8 years or something. Okay, that's good. How about this next one here? Oh, Amanda, it's your turn.
2: Yeah, I've got some Days of Our Lives story. Real life stories about who we are.
1: Okay. Who are we? What's going on here?
0: And you'll find out that when the segment happens.
2: And then, of course, I love this part. It is
3: trivia.
2: Trivia, baby.
3: That's right.
2: And then we've got a new weekly wacky word after that, too. Okay. Yeah.
0: Okay. So, what was today's weekly wacky word?
1: Bumbershoot.
0: That's right.
1: I last night.
0: So we're going to be tossing that one out the window and then getting to the new one. And I'm also going to talk about scrambled song titles. That sounds like a game to play.
1: That could be fun.
0: Yeah, we're going to play that game today. And then we've got some good news and the good news stories. And we've got the questions for the trivia reveal on tomorrow's show. That's a trivia preview coming up at the end of this show. But right now, we're going to start at the beginning of this show. Not the end, the beginning with Hot Off the Top News!
4: It's weird. The weird and wacky news.
0: Okay, the headlines, everybody. You need to know the headlines. Yeah? These are the most important things in the world we need to know. How about this home carpenter who steals owner's underwear?
1: Oh, dear. Oh, that is a fetish.
0: Yeah, he wears them, all right.
2: Ew.
0: And a little bit more. We're going to find out what happens with that. We're also going to find out about this United Airlines delivery system. They're going to deliver food to where, you know, while you're waiting at the gate.
1: Why?
0: They're now going to deliver food to you there.
1: Or why would you want it?
0: Many other things. Well, we'll find out when we get back with more fun with Em and Dave O'Aaron when we get back. But first, you know what? It's Tuesday. You know what that means?
2: Right.
0: We got to find out what's going on with the boys over at A&M Autoland. What's going on, guys?
5: Hi, folks. This is Big Al
6: and Big Mike at A&M Autoland. And, folks, it's that time again, our big A&M anniversary sale. Al and I have now been together 5 years. 5 long years.
5: Hard to believe
6: you're still alive.
5: I remember when we started. Hey, Mike, wasn't your hair a lot darker then?
6: 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Folks, for this big anniversary sale, we're cutting prices to what they were 5 years ago.
5: Right.
6: Boy, I'll remember that first day 5 years ago. It was something.
5: Right.
6: I was running around getting all the cars arranged on the lot.
5: Right.
6: You were down at City Hall filing our business permits. Val, remember the permits? You know, the things authorizing us to run a business?
5: Folks, did we mention that we're rolling back the prices?
6: Ow! In my office now!
7: A&M Autoland's anniversary sale. Prices so low, it's illegal.
6: Al, try to remember, what did you do with the permits?
5: Let me think back. I went to the dry cleaners, then I...
6: Al, you're going to have to die.

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0: are back for the headline news.
1: Thrills are here.
0: That's right. We got some hot news on the top here.
1: Whoa, hot touch.
0: Yeah, that's right. This is fun with Em and Dave and Aaron. We're going to talk about this home carpenter here. I'm going to find out what his method is here because I like stealing underwear. Yeah, I like stealing underwear. Sure.
1: No. Creepy.
0: This home carpenter in the UK steals owner's underwear and definitely wears them. So this a UK carpenter has been convicted of burglary. And theft. Isn't burglary and theft the same thing? I thought it was the same.
2: No idea.
0: After stealing bras and underwear from a homeowner's drawer, smelling them. I'd rather say sniffing
2: what?
0: Them. Can I say sniffing? Sniffing them.
3: Ew, David.
0: Sniffing them and trying them on. Neil Wilson, he's 46 years old. He's still 6 years old, actually. Was caught on security camera entering upstairs bedrooms while working at the Lancashire home. He even moved the camera. Arrested later, Wilson admitted trying on the underwear, but claimed he didn't intend to steal it. He said a plumber arrived, forcing him to leave it on underneath his clothes.
2: I feel like that's worse.
1: I feel like obviously he likes working with wood, right?
0: What does that mean?
2: I
0: don't know. I think I know what you're talking about, but I'm not sure.
1: Just imagine.
0: I think our rating for this show just went up a little bit to mature. Yeah. How about this next story here? United Airlines will deliver food to you and your friends while you're waiting at the gate. United Airlines is testing a new service allowing passengers to order food, medicine, and travel essentials through its app and have them delivered directly to their gate.
2: Right.
0: Wow. Customers can order salads, sandwiches, snacks, drinks, kids' meals, over-the-counter medicine, travel pillows, and charging cords.
2: I mean, who's ordering salads? Let's be real.
0: Yeah, just take that right off the list, right? Take it off the list. Orders will be placed on pickup shelves at the gate for passengers to collect. The program is currently being tested at Newark Airport.
2: Wow.
1: This is exactly what customers have always wanted.
2: What's that?
1: Easier access to airplane food.
2: Yeah, sure.
0: That's a good point, actually. Right? That's a really good point. I wonder if you could get better quality food in the airport terminal than when you get on the airport.
1: Oh, for sure.
0: The airplane's terrible. Those are the headlines for today, so we're going to wrap it up there because we got some thinking to do. We got some questions we need to answer here on the Trivia Reveal, and you need to play along with us. So we'll be right back with more fun with Em and Dave and Aaron to answer those questions right after this.

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0: Robin, Dave, Owen, Aaron, and guess what? It's now time for everybody's favorite game show. It's time for the Trivia Reveal. But first, here's a word from our sponsor.
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0: Okay, trivia reveal time, as mentioned, and we are going to ask the questions here. You come up with your answers, we'll come up with ours, and somewhere in the middle, we'll all be right, okay?
2: Sure.
0: How about we start with this one here, number one, 37% of women surveyed said they miss this when they're on vacation.
2: Mm.
0: This is what they miss the most when they're on vacation.
3: What is it?
0: Their
3: mailman.
2: Hey! Is there some kinky stuff happening?
3: There might be.
0: There might be some. You know, you bring me back to the days where I used to dress up like a mailman, even though I wasn't, and walk up to a lady's front door and...
2: That wasn't me, by the way.
3: Yeah, right?
0: It was you. You remember that? Remember those days, babe? Amanda, what do you got next?
2: I said they're work bestie.
0: Work bestie.
2: Yeah.
0: Okay.
2: That's right.
0: I said, they totally miss planning for a week's worth of meals. That's what they miss the most while they're on vacation.
2: As the most sarcastic answer.
0: That's right, exactly. Yeah. Okay, and the actual answer is they're pets.
2: Oh, of course.
3: Wow, really?
2: Only 37%?
0: Yeah, I'm surprised by that low number as well. Okay, how about number two? Experts say you should do this for your pet. Well, now we're getting into pets here, pet themed. Every day, but you probably don't. So what is it that you don't do that you should do? What is it, Aaron?
3: I know this one for sure. Ask them about their day.
2: Sure.
3: Right?
2: Yeah. Really?
3: Absolutely.
2: Even they don't talk.
0: Your pets talk to you?
3: They got lives too, man.
0: But
3: they got problems.
0: Your pets talk to you, though? They talk to you? Should we get you checked out? Maybe committed?
3: I got papers.
0: Okay, Amanda, what do you say?
2: I said brush them.
0: Brush them?
2: Yeah.
0: I brush them just by petting them. Isn't that brushing them?
2: I don't know.
0: I put little brushes on the ends of my fingertips.
2: Do you?
0: Yeah, yeah.
2: Oh,
0: you've never seen that.
3: No. That's so sexy.
0: And you live with me. How about this one? I say, brush as well. Brush their teeth, though.
2: Oh, that's true, probably.
0: Brush their teeth. Yeah. I think that's a big one. But the actual answer is give them clean food and water bowls every day.
2: Oh,
0: you do that, Amanda, don't you?
2: I do, yeah.
0: Yeah, you're very careful to make sure you clean.
2: Care.
0: No, I don't. I don't. They're animals. Come on, they're animals.
2: Mm-hmm.
0: And that's what we say about animals. It's animals. Number three, roughly a million and a half people. Roughly a million and a half people have one of these animals as a pet. What is it, Aaron? What do you think?
3: A pet rock.
2: Ooh.
0: You know what? If they think a rock is an animal, then good.
2: For some, that's the best thing they can take care of, right?
0: Probably can't even take care of a rock.
2: Yeah.
0: Okay.
2: I lost mine.
0: Amanda, what do you say?
2: I say a snake, probably.
0: Snake? Okay. Yeah. And I said an illegal parrot.
2: Ooh.
0: I was thinking, as opposed
2: to a legal parrot?
0: An illegal parrot.
2: I know.
0: Yes, as opposed to a legal parrot.
2: Oh, okay.
0: You know, those exotic animals you're not allowed to have?
2: Oh.
0: I say roughly a million and a half people probably have those.
2: Okay.
0: Okay. And the actual answer is an illegal rabbit.
2: No.
0: No.
3: That's weird.
2: Are there illegal rabbits?
0: No, it's just a rabbit.
2: Just a rabbit.
0: Okay.
2: Okay,
0: those are the answers. Those are the questions. We have more questions coming up at the end of the show. Make sure you stick around and join us for that. And in between, we're going to have all this fun and joy, and it's going to be crazy. We're going to do that coming up next on Fun with Amandevo and Aaron when we do random funny things to talk about. Coming up next.

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0: Wait a second, that's Star Wars or something. I don't know why
1: you're doing that.
0: Why am I starting the show with that? That's okay. Hopefully we won't get sued on that one now. This is Fun with Am and Davo and Aaron, and Amanda's going to take over the, what are you doing again? What's it called again?
1: The Daily Music News.
0: Yes, the Daily Music
2: Play
0: News.
2: Play that funky beat.
0: Let's find out what's going on with George Michael today. But what are you going to start with?
1: I've got Olivia Rodrigo and Stevie Nicks.
0: Oh, I like her.
1: As teased by Sandra Bullock, both of them will appear on the soundtracks to the Practical Magic 2 movie, which is out September 10th.
0: Nice.
1: It's now been revealed that Rodrigo's The Cure and Nicks' Landslide are both featured in the film. The two artists sang together last weekend at Rodrigo's Daisy Chain Fields Music Festival.
0: Weirdest name for a festival ever.
1: Yeah, that's huge. Okay, here you go. George Michael, a newly restored concert film capturing him at the peak of his powers, is coming to theaters.
0: Okay.
2: Oh, that's exciting.
1: George Michael, The Faith Tour, a previously unseen film documenting Michael's landmark 1988 tour, is due out in cinemas November 6th.
0: Okay. Wow.
1: An accompanying album titled The Faith Tour will also be released.
0: So, that's very cool.
1: There you go.
0: I am a George Michael fan.
2: Yeah, so me too. Yeah.
0: Not Michael George.
1: Okay. And Luke Bryan has caught flack on social media for using AI to write Fish Hunt Golf Drink.
0: Okay.
1: Bryan co-wrote the song, and he's maintained that AI had nothing to do with it. And the inspiration came from a text conversation with Riley Green.
0: Okay.
1: In a new interview, Bryan said that it all started when he and Green were making plans to get together, and he suggested that they, Fish Hunt Golf Drink.
0: Okay.
1: That's where the song comes in.
0: So. Okay.
1: We trust
2: you, Luke.
0: This AI thing is just... So I actually said to you the other night that AI, and this is going to be an unpopular thing to say, AI is probably one of the best things that's happened to the music industry.
2: Mm. You think so?
0: I absolutely think so. Because
1: it's forcing people.
0: More and more people are coming out of the woodwork and saying, screw it, I am going to actually support real beings. Real human beings have been supported now more than they've ever been supported before in music history because of AI and what the controversy around it.
1: Yeah, absolutely.
0: So I think that's what it's doing. It's doing it for me anyway, so that's incredible. And I've already supported, real human beings producing
2: where's
0: music.
2: The fake human beings?
1: You know, when that's sing, it's all real.
0: AI is the fake human beings, Aaron. AI is.
2: I gotcha.
0: Guess what? AI is not going to be writing this joke for Aaron next. He's going to be doing it himself, right? You write all your jokes yourself, don't you, Aaron?
2: Yes.
0: Every joke you've ever told has been written by
2: absolutely.
0: You.
2: Absolutely. I don't even know how to use AI.
0: And no plagiarism here. None. So it's time to come back because Aaron's going to be doing his
2: Tuesday joke of the day.
0: That's right. So get on back here after this and have some more fun with us here on Fun with Am and Davo and Aaron.

0: Okay, I told you right here on Fun with Am and Davo and Aaron, there's no plagiarism in this segment.
1: No, we choose laughter, not rules.
2: True, that's true.
0: That made me laugh, so I like that one. I just never know what's going to come out of this guy's mouth, so I love that part of the show.
1: You and my mother.
0: And we also don't know what's going to come out of his mouth when it comes to doing his...
1: joke of the day.
0: That's right. It's Tuesday, so we're supposed to start kind of mellow and then work our way up through the week here, but let's see what we've got here. Aaron, what's your joke of the day?
1: A father calls home. He hears a young voice answer and say, "Hello. Hi, honey. This is Daddy. Is Mommy near the phone?" "No, Daddy. She's upstairs in the bedroom with Uncle Paul."
2: Oh,
1: after a brief pause, "But honey, you don't have an Uncle Paul." "Oh, yes, I do. And he's upstairs in the bedroom with Mommy right now." Mm. Another brief pause. Okay, then here's what I want you to do. Put the phone down, run upstairs, knock on the door, and shout that Daddy just pulled into the driveway.
0: Daddy's home. I would have done the same
1: Daddy,
0: thing.
1: Okay, Daddy, just a minute.
2: Daddy.
1: A few minutes later, the little girl picks the receiver back up. "I did it, Daddy." "And what happened, honey?" he asked. "Well, Mommy panicked, jumped out of bed with no clothes on, and started running around screaming."
2: Oh, dear.
1: "Then she tripped over the rug, hit her head on the dresser, and now she isn't moving at all." "Oh my God, what about your Uncle Paul?" "He jumped out of bed with no clothes on too and jumped out the back window."
0: But
1: I guess he forgot you drained all the water out last week to clean it.
0: Oh.
1: "He hit the concrete bottom and he isn't moving either."
0: Oh no.
1: A long pause. A longer pause. Dead silence.
2: Oh no.
1: Then Daddy clears his throat and asks, "Wait, swimming pool. Is this 867-5309
3: Homicide by wrong dial.
0: Yeah. Is there a law?
2: Those little kids all sound the same, right?
1: Hey, that took me all night to come up with that voice.
0: They start, North American, and then all of a sudden they end up British. I don't know what happened.
2: Yeah.
0: That's an incredible accent there that you've developed. I love it. Keep using that.
2: Was that phone number Jenny? 867-5309
1: No, Sarah. That's Sarah.
0: Okay, well, we're going to now listen to a little Tommy Two-Tone coming out of this one. So I appreciate that reference there, Amanda. And we are going to take a break. Now that we've got the joke of the day out of the way, we're going to get on with Amanda, and she's going to tell us all about her real life.
2: That's right.
0: Not this fantasy life she's living. But we'll find out what's going on in Days of Our Lives coming up next on Fun with Am and Davo and Aaron.

is Robert Esatz, inviting you to join me every Sunday evening at 7 p.m. for the Rock and Roll Bandstand. Classic hits from the late 50s right through the 1980s. And you can catch it all right here on the Grand Radio.

0: Here we go, everybody. It's time for Days of Our Lives right here on Fun with Em and Davo and Aaron.
1: Yeah, we all have a purpose.
0: And we sure do. And Amanda's purpose today is to tell us all about her real life.
2: That's right.
0: We got the Days of Our Lives. This is the moment where we figure that, you know, at least once a week, let's get a little serious about who we really are as people, not these, you know, goofballs behind the microphone. So let's not be a goof.
2: Something more relatable?
0: Turn off the goofball for a second, sorry. Amanda. Turn off the goofball, okay? Tell us all about your life. What are you going to be talking about today?
2: Okay, I want to tell a little bit of a story about how much good luck I used to have. You say I still have, but yeah. I don't want to jinx it. So when I was like 8 or 9 years old, there was a fair at my school, and there was all these like things you could win, and draws and jelly bean, guess how many jelly beans in the jar kind of contest. And when it came up to the end of the night, they started saying like all the people who won, and they would draw names, and the first one came up and it was like, oh, Amanda. And so I ran up on stage and I collected my prize and I went back down and they drew another name. Oh, it's Amanda again. Oh, and I went back upstage. This happened about 7 or 8 times until
0: In the same night.
2: Get out of here. I was like, I had to get my friends to help walk me home with all my prizes. But at the end of the night, the final draw was who won the most, like, they got closest to the jelly beans in the jar contest.
0: Yeah.
2: And I also won that. Like, it was so crazy.
0: Yeah.
2: So, you know, I went home, I felt really good about myself. But
1: did a bottle of water
2: as I sort of like continued on in my life, the good luck did continue.
0: Yes.
2: I mean, I've never won the lottery. Like, I don't even play. I don't know. I feel like that's just tempting, you know, something at bad not happening. But I've won, you know, car alarm prizes. Mm. I've won a bunch of different stuff.
1: And you won Dave's heart.
2: I did. I won Dave's heart. That was very
0: sweet.
2: That's
0: her luckiest.
2: That was her biggest.
0: After that,
2: I just closed the book on it. No more contests. I've got my top prize. But
0: That's nice.
2: I just kind of wanted to give a little bit of... my parents used to say, oh, you're so lucky.
0: Well, even through your work life, I mean, you've really, you know, but you've put yourself out there. That's the thing. I've always said.
2: Then you argue like, I actually, you know, I worked hard for all of those good fortunes.
1: Amanda, rub my hand.
2: Yeah. No, rub you. No, you might rub your good bad luck on me.
0: Yeah. you have worked hard and you've put yourself out there. And when people work hard and put themselves out there, then that luck is going to intertwine with
2: fate. That's right. You never know what may happen.
0: And you never know what's going to happen. And so I think you've done a great job. I think one of the luckiest things I've ever experienced in my life was, and I'm being serious about this, is meeting you.
2: Aww.
0: So that's one of the luck. I'm going to get emotional.
1: I'm going to throw up.
0: It's one of the best things that I've ever experienced in my life. And I was super lucky in my life to put myself out there to meet you.
2: Mm-hmm.
0: And now we've just got...
2: Thanks to Tinder, right?
0: Seriously, thanks to Tinder. Thanks, Tinder. Yeah.
1: Can you feel the love?
0: So I want to thank you for being in my life. And let's hope the luck continues
2: our
0: lives. So.
2: That's right.
0: That is it for Amanda's life. We'll talk about our...
2: You can talk about your bad luck maybe next
0: bad
2: week.
0: Yeah, that's exactly what I was going to say. We can talk about our bad luck next week. But next, we're going to pass it back over to Amanda, and she is going to fill us in on what's going on in the next segment, because I think it's going to be what?
3: Trivia!
1: Trivia, baby!
0: You
1: know,
0: down, Dave. Another lucky moment for Amanda. She never has to do trivia on the show. She always looks good. Okay, we're going to do that when we get back on Fun with Em and Dave and Aaron. Don't go far away because you need to hear it.

0: Welcome back to the show. This is Fun with Am and Dave and Aaron. And next, we've got Amanda stepping up to the plate here and basically doing nothing but making us look like fools on this segment that we like to call Mandatainment. Okay, what are you doing today, Amanda?
1: All right, well, it's Tuesday, so that means it's
2: Trivia! Baby!
0: You sure can.
1: I had a couple questions and some multiple choice answers.
0: Now, is this the one where we alternate?
1: Guys just shouted out what you think is going to be the right answer. We'll see who is the smartest. Okay, so first one, these are easy, guys. Who provided the voice of Buzz Lightyear in the Toy Story movies?
0: Not Tom Hanks. Is it Tom Allen?
1: Tom Cruise.
0: No.
1: Tom Hanks. Tim Allen.
0: Tim Allen. Oh, we both got it kind of messed up.
1: You guys both.
0: Tim Allen.
1: Terrible.
0: Tim Allen.
3: Ding, ding, ding, ding, ding, ding, ding.
1: I guess. Okay. Yeah, it took 14 tries. Yeah. But, okay, which one of these is not a continent? Is it South America, Europe, Asia, or North Africa?
2: North.

0: North Africa.
1: Okay.
2: Ding, ding, ding, ding, ding, ding, ding.
1: I said it was easy. Which name follows Monterey when referring to a variety of cheese? Okay. Is it Ralph, Jack, Jill, or Timothy Chalamet?
3: Jack.
0: Yeah, Jack.
1: Okay.
2: Monterey, ding, ding, ding, ding, ding, ding, ding.
1: That's right. I think it threw you off with Timothy. Timothy Chalamet.
0: I wanted to say that one, but okay.
1: Okay, so how about this? According to the song, what type of tree should you tie a yellow ribbon around?
0: Mm-hmm.
1: Is it pine, oak, maple, or Christmas?
3: Maple.
0: No, the oak tree.
1: It is oak.
2: Ding, ding, ding, ding, ding, ding.
1: That was pretty easy, right?
0: Yeah.
1: Sure. That's all you get for today.
0: Oh, I won.
3: That was ridiculous.
1: Walk away feeling good.
0: I won. Yes. Thank you very much to the gods up there for finally. Cheater. It is true. She gave me all the answers, actually.
1: I believe it's right here in front of me. No.
0: We are going to now move on because we've got to toss the current weekly wacky word and we've got to get onto the new one in our next segment when we get back for, a little bit more fun and laughter. This is Fun with Em and Dave O'Neill. Make sure you join us right after this.

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Look for the sign.

0: back, everybody. This is Fun with Em and Devo and Aaron.
1: Yay. Technically, this is a show.
0: Yeah. Give me the DJ horn there. Give me the DJ horn. That's right.
1: Nice.
0: Okay, we're now going to toss that weekly wacky word from last week, and we're going to get a new one here. Amanda's in charge of this segment as well. Mm-hmm. Talk about a lucky girl. Yeah. 3 seconds in a row. What's going on, and what do we got to say here for the next week? What is it there, Amanda? What
2: okay, say? Our next word for the week is an adjective.
0: Okay.
2: And it is something that's not actually amazing, but you're choosing to be impressed anyway.
0: Okay.
2: That word is m'amazing.
0: M'amazing.
2: M'amazing.
0: I've used that before. I've used that. Oh, m'amazing.
2: It's a real word?
0: Yeah, I've used that word. Yeah.
2: Sweet.
0: So what's an example of it though?
2: How about I found a parking spot right by the door. M'amazing.
0: Oh. Wow. Actually, that is amazing. what are you talking about here? I'm confused.
2: Yeah.
0: Okay. Can I think of another little example of my kitten came up on my lap and she's purring and she's cuddling and it's so m'amazing.
2: It is actually amazing.
1: I found a pie in my fridge and it was amazing.
0: That's a good one.
2: That's a good one.
0: Wait, what kind of pie was it? One that ends up in your face.
1: Pie in your face.
0: Awesome. That's amazing. Even more amazing. Yeah. Oh, I love it. Okay. Okay, guys, that's our weekly wacky word. We got to find ways to use amazing throughout the week here. No points, no prizes, just a whole lot of fun, a bucket load. We are going to take a little break, and when we get back here, we're going to... Oh, there's definitely breaking into some Eastern Canadian accent there. Okay?
2: Aaron's British.
0: Random funny things to talk about, eh? So we're going to be right back, and we're going to talk about that. Right? Scrambled song titles coming up next with Fun with Em and Devo and Aaron.

0: everybody. It's time for more fun with Am and Devo and Aaron.
1: Let's make some magic.
0: Yeah, let's do it. In fact, let's have a little bit of a fun with this game. There's a game of random funny things that we like to talk about. Let's talk about scrambled song titles.
2: Sure. Okay.
3: Like, this might be tough.
0: Yeah. This might be tough because you're so used to the original song title. You try to mix it up, you're really going to get tongue-twied. You're going to get tongue-twied. Okay, so let's get tongue-twied now. How about this first one? Go, go, before you wake me up.
3: Oh, okay.
0: Wow. I was able to do that one. Okay, luckily it's written in front of me here. So how about this next one here, Amanda.
1: What's your name?
0: Amanda.
3: Like Teen Spirit Smells.
0: Actually, that's a good one. I like that. Okay, how about this next one here? Aaron.
1: You are who?
0: You are who?
3: You are who?
0: Who are you? You are who? How about hand in my drink?
3: Oh.
0: There's a hand in my drink. What is it doing in my drink? Amanda, what do you have?
3: It wouldn't be nice.
0: Oh, what do you mean?
1: I like that.
0: It wouldn't be nice.
3: Yeah.
0: Oh, come on. Yeah. Beach Boys, right? Boys? How about this another scrambled song title, Aaron?
1: Lady looks like a dude.
0: That's pretty much the same thing.
3: Yeah. No, now it's lady looks like a dude.
0: Yeah. Oh,
3: dude
0: yeah.
3: Dude looks like
0: they
3: a lady.
0: They did switch that.
3: Yeah.
0: They switched the gender up
1: lady
0: on that one.
1: Lady looks like a dude.
0: You're right. Oh, speaking of Aerosmith, an elevator in love. An elevator in love. Okay, and then another scrambled song title, Amanda.
3: Eileen, come on.
0: Okay, how about this next one here, Aaron?
1: I'm standing still.
3: Oh, no, I'm still standing.
0: It's not a slow song, Aaron. That's not a slow song. Okay, how about this one here? Here's a Beatles song. Try to say this one.
3: Yeah.
0: Oh, geez. Okay. Obla da, obla dee.
1: That's
3: about as best you can do, right?
0: See what I did there? You see what I did? Yeah.
3: Yeah.
0: Okay, how about this next one? Here's a nice long one. Scrambled song title, Amanda.
3: Don't we have to take our clothes off to have a good time?
0: Yes, absolutely. And then we've got the final scrambled song title, and Aaron's going to take care of that one. What is it, Aaron?
1: Susudio.
0: Pretty much sounds.
3: Goes,
0: but it pretty much sounds like a scrambled song title.
3: Yeah.
0: So I think that's the point.
1: Sounds like a scramble.
0: It all sounds scrambled, so especially in our heads. Okay, guess what? We are going to take a little break. Big surprise there.
3: Yeah.
0: And when we get back, we're going to have another new segment. Big surprise there. And guess what it's going to be? It's the good news segment.
1: I love the love.
0: We've got some good stories here we're going to share with you. Stick around for it on Fun with Em and Devo and Aaron.

0: sometimes. I told you how much I love this one, right? And you know what it is if you hear these guys singing an absolute banger.
1: Kindly deeds done for free. Kindly deeds
2: done for free.
0: I'm telling you, man. What did that? That must have reached the charts, like high in the charts, that song. That
3: you think so?
0: I think so, yeah.
3: Sure.
0: At least reach number 2 or 3.
4: Yeah.
0: We are going to give you some good news stories here on the good news segment, and we're going to start in Canada! We're going to start with Jaislyn Morissette. Spotted a child struggling in Winnipeg's Red River.
3: Ooh.
0: When the girl's father jumped in and also began drowning as well.
3: Wow.
0: Morissette dove in, rescued him, then went back for the unconscious child and began life-saving measures. Police credit her with saving 2 lives.
4: Oh, wow. Incredible.
3: Yeah.
0: Good job, Jaclyn. Is it Jaclyn? Did I say Jaclyn?
3: Jaislyn?
0: Yeah. Jaislyn or Jaclyn? Give her the respect she deserves. Let's look
4: that
0: it up
4: girl.
0: And say it properly. Okay, how about this one here in flood-ravaged Nepal? As you guys know, that huge flood that just happened here recently.
3: Mm-hmm.
0: Rescuers heard a faint voice coming from a collapsed 4-story home. Inside, they discovered Kumari Shrestha. I can't believe I said that. I think I kind of said it.
3: Yeah.
0: She was alive after an incredible 10 days, trapped in a tiny air pocket.
4: Wow.
0: Her family had already begun traditional mourning ceremonies, believing she had already passed away.
3: Oh,
4: what
3: wow.
4: a miracle.
0: So what a surprise wow. for them. How about this one here on September 11th, 2001? We all know what date that represents.
3: Yes. Yeah.
0: Nurse Jill Grandis helped secure special clearance for a flight carrying a donor liver. To 6-month-old Karina, despite the nationwide aviation shutdown.
3: Right.
0: The transplant saved Karina's life. Now, 25 years later, is it 25 years later?
3: It is.
0: Oh, my goodness.
3: Yeah.
0: The two have finally met face to face.
4: Oh, I love that story.
0: Huh. Huh, wow.
3: Yeah.
0: Well, I hope that was an emotional reunion
4: that was
0: there. That's awesome. And those are awesome stories that we have on our good news segment. Love to share with you. But guess what we have coming up next? We've got a little bit of a teaser for tomorrow's show. We've got the trivia preview. So make sure you join us for the questions and you can answer them when we play that game tomorrow on the next edition. In fact, it's the Wednesday edition of Fun with Am and Dave O'Aaron.

0: 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Well, maybe not, but definitely in Brant County. 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

0: And number two, according to a recent survey, 1 in 4 women say they won't go to the gym without this. What is it?
1: And finally, number three, about 4 million women have done this in the last 12 months. What is it?
0: Those are your questions. So make sure you join us for the show tomorrow. Think about your answers and play along. 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
1: What was that?
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Inspiration can strike at any moment or location. Case in point, the band Yes, while nearing the end of a three-week tour, was traveling in a van from Aberdeen to Glasgow for the last show. Along the way, they passed numerous roundabouts and were surrounded by mountains, literally. Steve Howe, while noodling on guitar, started singing about it, "I'll be the roundabout." Then John Anderson, longing for home, knowing he'd see his wife in 24 hours, added the line, "24 before my love, you'll see, I'll be there with you." Anderson stated in an interview, quote, "It was all sketched out in the car. Sounds like the song wrote itself, but not quite." In the studio, the process continued, very much a collaborative effort between all five band members and engineer co-producer Eddie Aufford. Inspired by the Beatles, Aufford created the backwards piano chords in the intro underneath Steve Howe's harmonics and acoustic lead-in. And the band further developed parts, like the midsection with Rick Wakeman's Hammond C3 solo and Howe's guitar solo, much of the track being taken from a cassette they'd recorded the day before. Recorded for Atlantic Records at AdVision Studios on 16-track in 1971 for Yes's fourth studio album, Fragile, Roundabout peaked at number 13 on the Billboard Hot 100, becoming an FM staple and a definitive

crank it up. The guitars are loud, the drums are heavy, and the legends are ready. 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

The music that shook arenas, filled record shelves, and still sounds incredible today. 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
2: 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Here's the Rolling Stones, New York's Best Rock.

New York's best rock. It's only rock and roll. But I like it. Rolling Stones. It's Matt Craig. No, I didn't realize it, but this is an all-English set. David Bowie. Under Pressure.

Gotta watch that blood pressure. New York's best rock. It's Matt Craig. It's only rock and roll, but I like it. Queen. Another one bites the dust. New York's best rock.

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here. It's Best Rock. I guess this set I can call humble music, mountain music, redneck music. I don't know. So we go from humble pie to King Harvest. Let's go dancing in the moonlight.

We're having some fun today. Let's go to the Ozark Mountains with the Daredevils. We're talking about Jackie Blue, New York's best rock.

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I love this stuff. We play stuff you really don't hear anywhere else. When's the last time you heard Sugarloaf and Green Eyed Lady? Never! 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

It's the weird set. B-52s. I love me some lobster. About a little bit of Devo working at the coal mine. If you haven't seen the Amazon documentary about these guys, go check it out. It's New York's best rock, Matt Craig.

New York's best rock. We're just about done, so I'll leave you with this. It's Weird Al Yankovic. I'm Lost on Jeopardy. So until next time, see ya, bye.

That's right, Al. You lost. And let me tell you what you didn't win. A 20-volume set of the Encyclopedia International, a case of turtle wax, and a year's supply of Rice-A-Roni, the San Francisco treat. But that's not all. You also made yourself look like a jerk in front of millions of people. And you brought shame and disgrace on your family name for generations to come. You don't

And here's our final song. George Thorogood, Ride On, Josephine, New York's Best Rock.

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my God, Becky, look at her butt. It is so big. She looks like one of those rap guys' girlfriends. But, you know, who understands those rap guys? They only talk to her because she looks like a total prostitute, okay? I mean, her butt is just so big. I can't believe it's just so round. It's like out there. I mean, gross.

One hit, one memory, one great show. The One Hit Wonder Show is on now, on the Grand Radio.

Fairfax. And from the stage I can tell that she can't let go and she can't relax. And just before she hangs.

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It seems like everybody's got a plan.

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2: 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I want to present independent country artists from around the world and give them the opportunity to express their artistry to you, the country fans. Well, good day, artists and fans. We are now at the end of summer and the changes in the weather will be showing up soon. But the list of indie artists making their way in the world still goes on. So let's spin the globe to see where we start this week's show. UK band based in West London, the Barker Band, starts the show with their new song, All the People, followed by Australian Alan Caswell and the song, There's Nobody There, and finally, Walk Don't Run and their song, Alligator Stomp.

0: Billy Ray Rock and his song This the Town I'm From starts his set, followed by Christina B and the song Clocking Out, and finally Australian Larry Cann and his song Somewhere in Montana.
1: Everybody claimed to be from the big city, Helen, from a small town, man. And I'm proud of it. Grew up on a little street called Tuolumne Street. Hell, it was me, Letha, Lorenzo, Freddie, Raymond, Jimmy. Hell, it was 11 of us in that rickety-ass house. When I miss it. Putting my dreams up on the shelf. Looking out the window, got no help. Small town living feels like hell. Nothing ever happens, nothing to tell. Memories, folks, that's come and gone.

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Hey, this is Larry Cann, and for those that know me personally know I have a very close affiliation with Montana in the USA. I lived there for quite a few years in the 90s, and two of my children live and work there. My new single is from the album The Songsmith, called Somewhere in Montana.

Madstone starts this next set with their song Your Eyes, followed by Australian Moni Ogar and her song Wild and Free. And finally, Samantha Dan is up with her song Who Do You Think I Am?

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0: Trevor Knight in the song The Ballad of Billy King and Joe starts our next set, followed by Janet Devlin from Ireland, who's up with her song Move a Muscle, and finally Ellie Marie in her song Rock Bottom.
1: Hi, this is Trevor Knight, and this is my new single. It's called The Ballad of Billy King and Joe.

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1: Well, that's the show for me this week. I'm going to end the show with Justin Hedworth and the song Bad Decisions, followed by Felicia Doremus Paul and the song Walk a Mile in Love. Next song would be I Want My Daddy by Wayne Jacobs, and finally Little Hands by the band Chillin'. This is Alexander saying thank you to the artists for trusting me with your music and my radio audience for listening in.

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Welcome to the CICC New Music Show with me, your host, Alexander Brandt. I want to present to you the unlimited talent that is naturally found here in Canada. Well, good day, artists and country music fans. It has been a busy week, but that just makes this show that much more fun to do. I have three new artists joining the fun in the countdown, and of course our regulars who need you to hear their new songs. So let me start with our first artist. Dividing his time between Canada and Nashville, Rob Fitzgerald delivers a powerful country rock sound built on gritty vocals and driving guitars. Drawing inspiration from both his classic country roots and his southern rock energy, his sound is rooted in honest storytelling, heavy harmonies, and a blue-collar edge. To start the show, here is Rob Fitzgerald and the song, Neon You.

Our first newbie to the countdown, Abigail Dury, brings an earthy, warm tone with effortless power and a touch of angelic clarity, and a country soulful rasp that is undeniably her own. Based in Ranfurly, Alberta, here is Abigail Dury in the song Smoke Show.

Justin Sutton has made a name for himself in the Alberta country music scene with his authentic approach to the genre. As a songwriter, Justin's lyrics reflect his personal experiences and observations, capturing the struggles and triumphs of everyday life with a mix of humor and heartbreak. Here is a returning Justin Sutton in the song Honky Tonk Time.

having a divorce and just learning who I am as a person. And I do think that there's something to be said about the strength and the resilience and the perseverance that can be built off of hitting your rock bottom in your life. I've known many people who've struggled with addictions, toxicity, relationships, including myself. And I can say with the utmost confidence that I think some of the greatest, most solid foundations are built upon rock bottom, because you can only know your strength and how much you can overcome and your ability to adapt and overcome adversity by how low you are faced with in this lifetime. So I hope you enjoy rock bottom as much as I enjoyed writing it. Have a great day, everybody, and remember, rock bottom is solid ground.

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2: Jackie Demoskoff is a Canadian singer and music artist from the Okanagan region in British Columbia, who has been performing and touring since the late 1970s. Now, she spent many years singing and playing in popular bands and performing as a solo act. Jackie Demoskoff is back again with her new song, When It Comes to Call.

Born and raised in Ontario, as a young boy of 10 years old, Charles Gadbois received a guitar as a Christmas gift. Now, as he said, music just has that greatness about it, and to have the ability to do this for people and make them feel great also and happy is a precious gift which God has given him. Here is Charles Gadbois and the song, It's Okay, Did the Daughter Daddy Dance?

Our next newbie to the countdown is Gordy Tentrees. Born in Hamilton, Ontario, the product of a broken home, he was raised on a family farm before bouncing around from foster home to foster home. Yeah, my brother and I lived the foster home thing. Welcome, Gordy Tentrees, and thanks for sending us your new song, Back at the Cabin.

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1: Hailing from Yarmouth, Nova Scotia, Cameron Nickerson is back again on the countdown. Now, he's been playing country music since he was about 8 years old. Cameron Nickerson has entered his song, Coffee and Sleeping Pills.

Maureen Brown is back again as well with her new song, Down the Road. Maureen was the first to ever win Maple Blues Drummer of the Year award 3 times, as well as being nominated 3 times for Female Vocalist. Here is Maureen Brown and the song, Down the Road.

Steve Wilkinson from the family band The Wilkinsons is our last new artist and last newbie to the countdown. He has sent in his new song, Ordinary People.

It's time for our movers and shakers, and Robin Scott and the song I'm Coming Home is sitting at the 101 position, and they'll be moving into the top 100 next week. Our biggest mover up 25 positions is Tyler Lorette and the song Roxy.

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1: Well, that's the end of the show for me this week. I'm going to leave you with Wendy Gray and the song Paris, Shia Estace and the song Man Out of You, Bobby Joe Starr and her song She Stands for Truth and Justice, and finally Greg Carroll and the song Writing on the Wall. Remember to visit Alexander Brandt and Country Music Indie's Facebook pages to see what artists are featured in the show each week. Thanks for listening. Until the next show, this is Alexander saying keep your dreams alive and send us your latest songs so we can help you keep them going.

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3: With thanks to the music man, James Rogers, and to you for joining me here on this variety-filled, all-Canadian hour of the Maple Tapes. From 1971, here's the Poppy Family.

0: that's the Poppy Family with their top 10 Canadian classic, Where Evil Grows, a song that narrowly missed the top 40 in the US, but it crops up in movies and TV shows from time to time. My name is Bill Smith, and I've been writing about new music online in the Bill CS Music Blog since 2009. The Maple Tapes showcases new Canadian music and its performers while staying in touch with our past in a mix of the best contemporary and older Canadian songs. This week, the Maple Tapes featured performer is Diamond Cafe, and I'll be playing three songs by him.
1: Canada's Gold.
0: But next up on the Maple Tapes is Canada's Gold, a set of songs from our more recent past, which are 30 years old or less. And the set begins with one of the edgiest and darker songs by this singer, and yet it still went to number one. This is The Weeknd.

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0: pop duo who were all over radio back in 2001, and increasingly one of the lost years of the 90s and early 2000s in Canadian music, in my opinion. They are called Wave and consisted of Dave Thompson and Paul Gigliotti, and the song is California. Before that, we heard Drake, the debut single from the debut album Thank Me Later, and it's called Over, and it went to the top 20 in both Canada and the US. And at the top, we heard The Weeknd from Beauty Behind the Madness, and his number one single, The Hills, which you can still hear regularly just about everywhere.
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2: Diamond Cafe is a rising multi-talent from Victoria, British Columbia, whose music style transcends pop, soul, alternative, and electronic genres. He first released a few indie pop albums as a teenager before switching to a more sophisticated R&B funk style that captures the essence of performers like George Michael, Prince, and Michael Jackson. This and his strong social media presence led to Diamond Cafe being signed to Warner Music in 2024 and the release of several singles, which were compiled on his 2025 EP, Fantasy Real. Diamond Cafe opened for Teddy Swims on his North American tour in 2025, as well as performing his own small club shows in North America, Europe, and the UK. Diamond Cafe currently does it all, singing, writing, producing, and playing all instruments on his records. The new single is something a little different called Angel Dust.

You're in the midst of a triple play of songs by our featured artist, Diamond Cafe. You just heard his fresh new single, Angel Dust. And now here is the hot and funky Gonbee.

taking you back to 1984 for the very fine second album by the Parachute Club, the title track, At the Feet of the Moon. Before that, we wrapped up our triple play of our featured artist Diamond Cafe with a track from his 2025 EP Fantasy Reel called Sweet Cherry. My name is Bill Smith, and you're listening to The Maple Tapes. You know this guy as Mike on Stranger Things. This is new music from Finn Wolfhard.

0: Cuts previously featured artists Gene Champagne and Gimme Ammunition on the Maple Tapes. And Gene Champagne is also the drummer for the current incarnation of Teenage Head. And his show was probably one of the most fun shows to put together. Just full of college radio vibes from back in the day. And in keeping with that line of music, we heard The Pursuit of Happiness and their breakout I'm an Adult Now. The original version of that song came out in 1986, and the song had enough legs to take it right through to 1988-89 when it was reissued on their debut album. And at the top, we heard Finn Wolfhard, who hails from Vancouver, British Columbia, from his second album, Fire from the Hip. This song is I'll Let You Finish.
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0: As a tie-in with our promotion of the invaluable Canadian Pop Music Encyclopedia, which is entirely free to use online, is Canada's Pop Music Heritage, in which we look back on songs by Canadian performers, which are now more than 30 years old. And I have a theme to this week's set. We're looking back on some dance music from the early 1990s, including two Juno Award-winning tracks, this being one of them. Here's Simply Majestic and Work Your Body.

Finishing off that set, looking at Canada's pop music heritage, and specifically dance music of the early 1990s. We heard one of the biggest singles out of Canada in 1990, Don't Wanna Fall in Love by Toronto singer-songwriter Jane Child, which reached number 2 on the Billboard Hot 100 and number 4 in Canada. That song won the Best Dance Electronic Single Award at the Juno Awards in 1991, and Jane has been out of the business for many years. She's married to Cat Gray, the announcer on TV's Let's Make a Deal. Before that, we heard Kish from 1991, and really clever record from back in the day, I Rhymed the World in 80 Days, from his album Order from Chaos. And Kish is a Canadian performer of Japanese heritage. He is now mainly a voice actor living in LA. At the beginning, we heard Simply Majestic featuring rapper Be Cool and Work Your Body Dance to the Music, which won the Juno Award for Best R&B Record of 1991. And that puts a wrap on this edition of the Maple Tape.

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2: Roz back for another hour of hot independent Canadian country featuring artists from the Canadian Indie Country Countdown. And what a lot of movement we've had on the countdown yet again this week. And we're going to start it off here with the number one song for the last 2 weeks. Here's Manitoba's own Katie St. Germain in Salt in the Wound.

Moving over now to British Columbia's own Tony Stevens. Moving up one spot, currently sitting at number two with Nothing on Me.

0: Sammy, a country artist from Saskatchewan, and her love is my debut single. I've written songs for years, but this was the first one that made me feel like it was time to share my music with the world. I can't really explain it, but something in my gut just kept telling me this is the one. Her love is about loving someone, losing them, and finding the courage to ask for one more chance. For me, it's a reminder that love is sometimes worth being vulnerable for, even when that outcome is really uncertain. I hope when people hear it, they can find their own meaning to the story. I had the opportunity to create the song with my husband Travis Beattie, who produced the track, and getting to make this together made the whole experience even more special. We're also putting the finishing touches on my debut album, which will be coming out this year, and I can't wait to share the rest of these songs with you. Thank you so much for listening, and I hope you enjoy Her Love.
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British Columbia native Brock Phillips up 6 spots to number 4 and also getting a lot of radio play on multiple outlets with Rich Man. Moving over to Quebec, up 5 spots to number 9, Pamela Rooney and My Dreams Are Having Reruns of You.

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1: Staying in Quebec with Savannah Jade, a big jump this week on the countdown, up 33 spots to number 43 with her latest, Kiss My Glass.

Ontario native Jeff Orson topping out at number 7 on the countdown. Moving over to British Columbia, up 13 spots to number 39, Ben Click, and I'm Stronger Than This.

Ontario natives, the Scott Haworth Band, making lots of stage appearances across Canada as of late, up 15 spots to number 40. Staying in Ontario, yes, Toronto native Retailer, moving up 13 spots to number 69 with More. See you.

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Staying in Ontario with Robin Scott moving up 11 spots to number 112 with I'm Coming Home.

Ontario Native Duel. Amanda and James up 12 spots to number 119. Going out to Manitoba. Yes, this guy's on fire now. I'm talking about Austin Ryder up 12 spots to number 131. Just a few weeks on the countdown with Remember the Feeling.

British Columbian native Cheyenne Summer already at number 150 on the Canadian Indie Country Countdown with Wastin' Time. Going back over to Ontario, yes, the father of Amanda and Tyler Wilkinson of the Wilkinsons. Moving up seven spots to number 159 with Ordinary People.

Ontario native Rob Fitzgerald up 18 spots to number 167 this week with Neon U. Be sure to catch me next week, same time, same place, for more hot independent Canadian.